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One of the many R&B classics penned by Ne-Yo. That is Rihanna with Take a Bow on Kiss Street R&B. As we keep it moving with some Bobby V. Who remembers this one? It's Tell Me on Kiss Street R&B.

0: Busta Rhymes and Soulja Boy. 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History R&B, go nowhere.
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0: ATL Superstar Link Up Man, Little John, the Eastside Boys, Usher, and Ludacris. Luda with Lovers and Friends on Kiss Street R&B. And if you're enjoying the vibes, I've got more for you on the other side of the break, man. Keep a look.
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4: Well, there's been a second night of violence in Belfast, with police using water cannon on protesters there. Groups set small fires and held bricks and bottles at officers during the disorder. It was all sparked by the stabbing of a man in the city on Monday. The family of the victim of that stabbing have condemned what's happened, saying there's a lot of false information online. Next, and we're talking phone snatching, and soon, if your iPhone is nicked, it could be worthless to the thief. Apple is now working with the Met Police and have apparently agreed to make a kill switch available on every handset worldwide. Police in London are telling us there are ads on Snapchat offering children as much as £380 to steal a single handset. Thousands of prison cell windows in England and Wales are getting steel bars put on them to try and stop drone deliveries. Up to 13,000 are going to be installed by spring next year. The idea is to stop things like drugs, weapons and phones getting to inmates. And England have had a perfect warm-up to the World Cup. Despite a rain delay in Orlando, they beat Costa Rica 3-0 in a friendly last night, with the tournament getting underway properly later. Keep up to date with everything Kiss. Just find us on socials. I'm Aileen O'Sullivan.

0: Leanne, T-Pain, B.O.B. and the Pussycat Dolls all playing straight after this.
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21: Now, the family of a man who was seriously hurt in a stabbing in Belfast this week say they are disgusted by violence which has broken out in the city. There's been a second night of disorder there with police using water cannon after they were pelted with bricks and petrol bombs by masked demonstrators. The Northern Ireland secretary says he's heard reports of people being stopped in their cars and asked where they come from. We are talking phone snatching next on Kiss this morning, and it looks like Apple is going to be taking steps to make stolen iPhones useless. Britain's top officer has been calling for this for a while to help tackle the problem. It looks like iPhones will get a kill switch, which is hoped will make them less appealing to thieves. The proportion of uni students who reckon they're getting decent value for money's reached the highest point in more than a decade. It's still less than half, though. A survey's found 45% said their course's value was good or very good. And on the eve of the World Cup, England have enjoyed an impressive 3-0 friendly win over Costa Rica. Kickoff was delayed for an hour, though, because of storms in Orlando. The tournament begins tonight when co-hosts Mexico take on South Africa. Keep up to date with everything KISS. Just find us on

0: Sick on Kiss Street R&B, man. Big R&B classics all day long. That's how we do it. As we give you some more, man. Let's get some energy on from Miss Mary J. Blige. She's just fine on Kiss Street R&B.
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0: 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It's Ace in the building, man, all the way until 10 o'clock. And guess what? We are giving away big money.
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19: Family of a man who was seriously injured in a stabbing that's triggered two nights of rioting in Belfast, so they are disgusted by the violence. Well, police deployed water cannon last night, dispersing crowds who'd ripped up bricks to hurl at lines of armoured vehicles. The victim's family say there's lots of false information online about what happened on Monday. We've been hearing this morning about new plans to tackle phone snatching, with police in London teaming up with Apple. They've agreed to switch up security settings so iPhones can't be reused or resold by criminals, essentially becoming bricks. England have finished their World Cup warm-up with an impressive 3-0 win over Costa Rica. The tournament gets underway tonight with an opening ceremony in Mexico City, and we've just heard that Wolves have sacked head coach Rob Edwards. He'd been in the job for 7 months. Keep up to date with everything Kiss. Just find us on socials. I'm Aileen O'Sullivan.

0: That's how we do it right here on King Street R&B. And we got more on the way, man. Coming up, music from Jason Derulo, Neo and Jodeci. Keep it exactly where you got it. It's King Street R&B with your boy Ace.
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vocals for your man on a Thursday morning. That is Usher with Climax on Kiss Street R&B. Let's get him some more vocals right now from another R&B legend. Is it Mary J. Blige with Everything on Kiss Street R&B?

0: Listen, I'm back on your radio tomorrow morning from 6 a.m. You guys enjoy the rest of your day. AJ King has got you on the other side of this. Stay there. Peace.
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to the Bayesian bombshell, Cousin Riri, aka Rihanna Fenty. That was upon the replay. And since then, she's become a billionaire. She's had some babies. She's been spotted all over the world doing cool stuff. She's on the cover of EE72 magazine this month, looking amazing. The hairdos are doing. That's all I'm saying. The weather's rubbish. The tunes aren't. Yeah.

0: Soul and Soca, you know. She actually wrote Roll It, you know, Roll It, girl. Yeah, she wrote that. Her pen game cannot be touched. I'm AJ King. It's Thursday morning. We're getting after it. Coming up, we're going in with some Destiny's Child. So stick around and I'll see you back here ASAP.
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1: Yes, Naya. Cool, Naya. Who am I? It's just a girl, them sugar. All right. Here, Anna.

R&B man them. Groups all over the gaff. We had these lot, 112, Blackstreet, Jodeci, Drew Hill, Rough Ends. Yeah, they were repping, mate. Okay, lock in. 750K is up for grabs tomorrow. Let's talk about it. History R&B. There's a lot.

make me a winner. Friday, tomorrow, 24 hours plus some, we're giving all that money away. Someone is going to be walking off with $750,000 to live the best summer ever. So if you fancy upgrading every area of your life, here's how to lock your entry in for the draw at

and the network rate. You can also enter at makemeawinner.co.uk, where you've got all the rules for this network competition, or call us up on 03 434 212 413, where calls are charged at the standard rate. This is for over 18s only, and lines close at 5 p.m. tomorrow, which is when we could be calling you to let you know we're about to send you 750k straight into your bank account.

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9: There are two types of drive you can have on the motorway. 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Or one that feels... like this. The difference is just a few little changes. 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Or not hogging the middle lane. 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

comes from when he collabs, when he links up with people like Wiz Khalifa and Pharrell and Dr. Dre. So if you've got a work collab on and you hate your team members, think of Uncle Snoop. 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

0: anthem, hands down. 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

on Kistry R&B. Christina came out with a new look a couple months ago. 10 out of 10, honey. You do that, especially now summer's licking. Yeah. I'm AJ. Let's keep it pushing with this on

0: bit drained by the week. And you know the weekend's coming. It is all good. We're going to make it true. Trust. I'm AJ King, hooking you up with your favorite history R&B anthems. Stick around for Drake and Riri next.
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So if you fancy giving yourself a chance of

50 plus your standard network rate. You can also enter at makemeawinner.co.uk where you've got all the rules for this network competition, or just ring us up on 03-434-212-413. 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This is for over 18s only, and lines close at 5 p.m. tomorrow, which is when we can be calling you to let you know we're about to transfer three.

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It's been a ride. I guess I had to go to that place to get to this one. Now some of you might still be in that place if you're trying to get out.

That was Not Afraid on Kistry R&B. I'm AJ King, lining up some bangers that will make you feel so much better about this rubbish weather, like this from Brownstone.

0: History, R&B, playing you bangers. You know, just checking the temperature of the nation. How are you? What are you saying? Talk to me, man. Find me on Insta, King AJ King. That's King AJ King. Slide in my DMs. Talk to me. Let me know what's going on for your Thursday.
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disco and thong song on Kistry R&B. It's Thursday lunchtime. Slide in my DMs. Slide in my DMs. King AJ King on Instagram. 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I'm having a fish finger sandwich, bit of lettuce. I didn't have any salad cream, so I've got barbecue sauce instead. I

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0: You know, there's a bit in this video where they literally look the same, like twin sisters. This was before AI madness. Beyonce and Shakira, Beautiful Liar. We love it. We love it. I'm AJ King. Let's talk. 750K's up for grabs tomorrow. History R&B. So in just over 24 hours' time, on Friday at 5 p.m, we are going to be leveling up someone's life with £750. £750,000 is going to get transferred into one listener's bank account on Friday, ready for them to level up their summer. 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Or call us up on 03-434-212-413. Where calls are charged at the standard rate. This is for over 18s only, and lines close at 5 p.m. tomorrow, which is when we could be calling you to let you know that we're about to make you rich and have the best summer ever. £750,000 will get transferred into your bank account directly after the call. If you fancy winning all of that money, for your chance to win, lock your entry and text the word cash to 64100. I'm AJ King, keeping it stepping for your Thursday with Sierra and PT Pablo next.
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broskies who brought us so much joy and emotion. Casey and JoJo with All My Life on Kiss Tree R&B. Let's keep it stepping with the man who's on tour in the UK right now. Shout to you if you went to see him last night. His

0: All I Have. And then they gave us that club banger, Control Myself. So, so good, man. I'm AJ King, keeping the rhythms rolling next.
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Usher and Young Jeezy with Up in the Club for your Thursday afternoon. I'm AJ King. And if you feel like you deserve more this summer, you do. And you can make it happen. £750,000 is ready to be won tomorrow. 3 R&B.

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This week, $750,000 could be landing in your bank account. 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

0: It's only a line to close at 5 p.m. tomorrow, which is when we could be calling you to let you know we're about to transfer £750,000 tax-free into your bank account. 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
13: Any questions? Anyone?
12: Sometimes in life you just know what you're getting. Like a luxury bed and a great night's sleep at Premier Inn. 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

today and Nelly's making money. She's got a hookup with Diplo, which forms part of the World Cup 2026 soundtrack. She's out here in the streets making it happen this year, not just the Kish Street R&B legends. We love that for her. I'm AJ King. Let's get into some more Kish Street R&B honnage. Here's Kelly Rowland and Eve.

0: AJ King, going to be with you until 3 p.m. That was the Pussycat Dolls. Next, I've got more collabs incoming.
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even now, are in a league of their own, you know. Ja Rule and Ashanti with Always On Time. Before I'm out of here at 3, I've got another hookup for you from Chris Brown, Usher and Rick Ross. But right now, oh, this one's a banger. Mm-hmm.

have you still not entered? You got one more day on Friday, tomorrow at 5 o'clock. We're giving away £750,000, three quarters of a million quid. If that landed in your bank account, how would you upgrade your

0: upgrade your summer and your life by transferring £750,000 into your bank account. 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

TLC, no scrubs. 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
12: Scary Movie is the number one movie in the UK.
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15: we're here to drink, play bad music, do some half-gay stuff.
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12: 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Cert 15.

0: And of course, on this show, we're going to play us some Craig David, yeah? Perfect for a wet, rainy Thursday afternoon. Wherever you're locked in from, hope the weather's not too, you know, too gloomy. It's Essie on Kiss Street R&B. I've got Lumidy on the way. And I got a Rihanna song that brings me to tears. Stay there.
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before. And the funniest thing about this song, yeah, is that she's the villain. Rihanna is the villain in this, but like I said, it brought me to tears. I was feeling sorry for my girls. The power of music. Power of music. We're going to stay here, yeah? Ballad crew, heartbreak crew, don't leave me crew. This is our time. So we're going to get into En Vogue on Kiss Street R&B. Just hold on.

0: This is what we do. This is what we're about. Please, this is what we are about. Ashanti Foolish on Kistery. R&B, the World Cup starts tonight. Listen, we're giving away some money, yeah? £750,000 could be in your account tomorrow. Let's get into this. Kistery R&B. £750,000 could be in your account tomorrow afternoon. Who wants to score all that money just in time for the weekend? Of course we do. So all you need to do to get involved, yeah, is text the word cash, C-A-S-H, to 64100. 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It's over 18s only. Listen, the lines are closing 5 o'clock tomorrow, yeah? Then you just answer your phone and £750,000 is in your account. After the call, no delay, straight away, in time for the weekend. So, if you want to get involved, text the word cash to 64100. Good luck. Make me a
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3: 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Oh, yeah!
2: 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Holla at her.
3: 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You know what to do with that big fat butt. Wiggle, wiggle, wiggle.

0: We can play this because apparently we're getting another heat wave next week. Next week, yeah? Sean Paul Temperature on Kistory R&B. I'm Essie. I'll be back after the break. We've got some Whitney Houston. We've got some Usher. You know how we do. Stay there.
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0: How we feeling? It's Essie on Kiss 3 R&B, just gone for a clock, all right? If you are clock watching, you know, you're in the office, you're like, oh my gosh, Essie, please, please play something that's going to get me through a rainy afternoon. You know, I got you covered. Of course I do. Whitney Houston's on the way, but let's do Akon. It's locked up.
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0: Guaranteed we're going to play Usher. 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
1: Come on.
0: Beyonce Knowles. Thank you. Thank you. So for all my Beehive, you know we do our duty every single day by playing our girl. This is Work It Out from the Austin Powers.

0: Khalees milkshake on Kistry R&B. Do you know what I had this morning? I had no milk in my house. Oh, gosh. So I had a black coffee. It's not that revolutionary, but I was like, okay, we might make this a thing. It wasn't that bad. Obviously, it was a vanilla flavour coffee pod, but it wasn't that bad. Essie in the building. If you're having your afternoon coffee, your afternoon pick me up, we got Mary J. Blige on the way.
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Jesse on Kiss 3 R&B, and we have reached that time of the year, ladies and gentlemen, the World Cup. She's arrived. I'm so excited. This is the biggest day in the global calendar, well, except for the Olympics. But anyway, tonight, World Cup kicks off Mexico versus South Africa, 8 p.m. And you know me, I said this summer, I'm going to have a summer. Capital S. I'm outside. Saturday night, I'm going to watch Brazil versus Morocco, 11 p.m. That's going to be lit. That's my Saturday most sorted. And then Wednesday, we've got England versus Croatia. I'm going to be there. And then my girls from Congo. So we have to then watch. No, before. We got to watch it before. Congo versus Portugal. That's going to be crazy. 6 p.m. And then obviously I've got to lock in for the Ghana match. It's going to be great. It's going to be great. If you're like me, you've got your World Cup stickers. You got your wall chart. I don't have a wall chart yet, but that's been left to the hands of my dad. So let's see. Let's see. But if you got organized like we said we were going to do, okay, it's finally here. Now, obviously, I can't play. It's coming home. But this is my alternative. It's Drake and it's with G. Jordan on Kiss Street R&B. Hold on.

0: Pussycat Dolls. I mean, they said it. I'm inclined to agree. I don't need a man. Kiss Your R&B settings. We're giving away some money. You know how we do. And I would love for someone from our show to be a winner tomorrow afternoon. History R&B. £750,000 could be in your account before the day wraps up tomorrow. Life-changing amount of money. Who wants to score that in your bank account? Yes, yes, of course we do. So if you want to enter, this is how you do it. 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All the rules are there. Or you can ring 03-434-212-413. Calls are charged at the standard rate. It's over 18s only. The lines close at 5 o'clock tomorrow. Just answer your phone and you could win £750,000. It's a lot of money, you know, in your account straight away, straight after the call. So get involved. Text the word cash to 64100.
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0: song is so me. This song is so me. Sierra Ludacris. It's Essie on Kiss Your R&B. If it's a bit of you as well, you're in the right place, man. Did I tell you about the time I met Sierra? She was in, I think she was speaking to Henry from Kiss Extra. I had no business going up to her, but I got my picture. I couldn't waste the opportunity. Listen, coming up after the break, I've got City High, I've got Nelly, LL Cool J. It's all going off. Keep it Kiss Street R&B.
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17: Nearly here, the World Cup starts tonight.
18: We're hanging somewhere in the region of like 30 tellies. There's about 30 flags on order. So we'll be going to town on decor, you know.
17: That's Jack, who runs a pub in Middlesbrough, which is going to show games. Mexico, who are co-host, take on South Africa in the tournament later. Meanwhile, Scottish fans are getting excited as Scotland get ready to play in the tournament for the first time in almost 30 years.
19: Make it through the group stages. Come on, let's do it.
20: The fact that we get to go there and witness it is just amazing.
17: To Northern Ireland, where the victim of Monday night's stabbing in Belfast is improving and could be brought out of a coma. That's according to a politician in Northern Ireland who's met his family. On Wednesday, a 30-year-old appeared in court, charged with attempted murder over the attack. A teenager from Scotland died on holiday in Spain with his family, believing it was down to a reaction to vape oil. 18-year-old Harry Whitten was from Dundee. An ex-Love Island star, Danny Dyers, joined the lineup for Strictly. She's the second celeb to be announced. Keep up to date with everything Kiss. Just find us on socials. I'm Alex Richardson.

0: You've done enough. You've done enough. Go home. Listen, head home. Unless you are on the way to a night shift, you know, you're getting the job done. Big up yourself. It's Essie on Kiss 3 R&B. Nelly's on the way. Just a Dream. Also, one of my favourite LL Cool J songs coming up. But let's do City High. So what would you do?
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2: R&B.

I absolutely love it. LL Cool J, love you better. You know the rappers these days, they don't look like LL Cool J. I don't know why. I don't know why. It's SEQ for your company this afternoon. You've got a Sonia in the car. Maybe you're at home. I'm soundtracking, you know, the dinner preparations. You see how I said earlier I had to have a black coffee because I got no milk in the fridge. I don't have any food in the fridge. I've just got salad, so I'm going to have to go shopping after the show. The life and times of being an adult. This is Kiss Street R&B. Let's get into some Justin Timberlake, some Timberland. It's sexy back. I'm bringing

0: 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We had the Notorious B.I.G. We had a little New York moment. Yes, SC keeping you company this afternoon. Blue Cantrell's on the way. And guess what? I got some Drew Hill for my sing-along crew. Stay there.
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be a Mary Mary. Seriously, Kiss Three R&B settings. All right, I told you we were going to play some Drew Hill for the sing-along crew. I know you've been waiting patiently. We haven't done that much sing-along. Yeah? Okay. These are the times on Kiss Three.

you know what this gives me? This gives me a ringtone on my Nokia. Jason Derulo. Shout out my ringtone crew. It's Essie on Kiss Street R&B. Tomorrow, we're giving away £750,000. Let's do this. Kiss Street R&B. £750,000 is what we are handing over to you on Make Me a Winner tomorrow afternoon, yeah? It could be in your account.

0: 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That's online. 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Or you can call 03 434 212 413. Cause the charge at the standard rate. It's over 18s only. The lines are closing at 5 o'clock. So get involved while you can. You know, before the World Cup fever takes over and you forget, you might as well do it now. 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You answer your phone and you've won £750,000. £750,000. It's in your account and you're feeling good. Yeah? So get involved by texting our cash to 64100. Good luck.
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Wow. 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Unfortunately, Alicia, I have. It's Essie. It's Kiss Street R&B. We're switching up the vibe now because we can't stay heartbroken forever. 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

0: Last night of the show, we're going to do Genuine. Yes. Get ready. I'll see you in a bit. History.
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16: It's almost World Cup time with the opening game tonight. Co-host Mexico play South Africa at 8. Family and friends of the Scotland squad have been heading to the US today.
17: I think on our day can beat anyone.
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16: The condition of the man who was stabbed in Belfast on Monday said to be improving. There was a second night of disorder in Northern Ireland last night following the knife attack. A teenager from Dundee's died on holiday in Spain. His family think it was down to a reaction to vape oil. 18-year-old Harry Whitten was in Benidorm with his girlfriend. A police force is working with Apple to make stolen phones unusable. Police in London are demanding tech firms do more to make devices less desirable to thieves. And the second celeb taking part in Strictly's been announced. Ex-Love Island star Danny Dyer's joined the lineup. Keep up to date with everything KISS. Just find us on socials. I'm Alex Richardson.

0: 6 p.m. on a Thursday afternoon. It's World Cup Thursday. When is the World Cup going to come to the UK? What's going on? We could host it quick, and we have everything already, do you know what I mean, set up. Anyway, let's get into the show. It's Essie in the building, last hour together. So we're going to play Akon and Eminem.
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0: Unfortunately, it is the World Cup, so we're locked in right about now, yeah? After this, I'm sure we're all going to be watching the opening match. It's SE on Kiss Street R&B. I'm going to get into my favourite ever Toni Braxton song, and it's also in my greatest songs of all time. Breathe Again, it's coming up.
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Wayne, Snoop Dogg, and Pharrell, who, by the way, the most fashionable man ever. I'm so sorry. There's a reason why Pharrell is like creative director of this, of that, of Louis Vuitton. It makes sense.

0: 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Yeah, listen, calls are charged at the standard rate. Over 18s only. The lines are closing at 5 p.m. tomorrow. All you have to do is answer your phone, yeah, to win £750,000 in your account straight after the call. 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

0: wrapping up the show on the Soulja Boy and the Sammy. I've been Essie. Thank you for joining me. All right, I'm tuning into Mexico versus South Africa. Yeah, we're going to catch up tomorrow. I'm back 3 p.m. on your Friday afternoon. Keep it History R&B.
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